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everything in this world seeks to take your heart away from God. Yeah, that's right. It's looking to take your heart away, trying to get you to consume so much of what the world is giving or the world is offering that it takes your focus off of God. Because when you backslide, something else has your heart. Most of the time it is sin, but not all the time. When something else has your heart, you forget the Lord. Why do you think that it's the easiest time for you to backslide is when God blesses you? In times of prosperity, you no longer need him, or so you think, and you've gotten what you wanted. You know, the church has become prosperous. The church has become fat. And somewhere we forgot the Lord. The church is backslidden and we need a revival soon. We have to turn our hearts back to him. I'm not talking about organized churches, like organizations like Baptist or what have you. But I'm talking about the people that have been called out by God to tell the world about a Savior. You know, Revelation chapter 2, verse 4, kind of points this out, says, God says this, but I have this against you, that you have left your first love. Man. Heavenly Father, help us as we return back to you. Stay tuned, got more great music coming your way. Here comes Dietrich Haddon with Guerrilla Faith right here on 103.7.

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1: 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You're locked in, redeemed by the rhythm, the gospel, hip-hop, and urban praise radio show. Hey, that was Majors with a track entitled Who Turned Your Love Away. And then just before that, Drew Beck said, hey, we're going.

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1: The devil has been sinning from the beginning. The reason the Son of God appeared was to destroy the works of the devil. No one born of God makes a practice of sinning, for God's seed abides in him, and he cannot keep on sinning because he has been born of God. Think on that for a moment. Stay tuned. Got more great music coming your way. Here comes Oatmeal featuring 1K Few, but I ain't worried, right here on 103.7 The Beat.

0: Taylor Swift. And please keep it locked right here. Oh, and if you haven't already, make sure you go and cop my new album, Apply Pressure, out everywhere now. We got 'em.
1: What if you were wearing something sexy? 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

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Sing your song, Ted.

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You're locked in, redeemed by the rhythm, the gospel, hip-hop, and urban praise radio show. And that was Thistle from his 2021 hit, Strange Things. And then just before that, the Sunday Service Choir encouraged us to lift up our voices. Hey, you're locked in to the number one gospel, hip-hop, and urban praise radio show on the Lakeshore. 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
1: 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Hey, to recap the music that you heard over the past segment, you heard music from Ammo with that conviction music. Sean C. Johnson brought the sonic boom, and then just before I came on the air, Swoop and Christian Gray talked about that champagne music. Once again, I want to shout out to all the mothers that are in my listening area on this beautiful Mother's Day 2026. Pray God's blessings are all upon you. But hey, tonight we've been talking about backsliding. You know, people can backslide, and God's gonna take note about that, because guess what? He loves his children. Don't be a false convert. Be one that's real with God. Because get this, God disciplines those who are backslidden, but in love. When God doesn't discipline someone and lets them live their wicked lifestyle, that's evidence that they don't belong to God. That's a dangerous place to be, to let God, to just let you have your way and do whatever you want to do without his intervening. Because get this, Hebrews 12 verses 6 through 8 says, "For the Lord disciplines the ones he loves and punishes every son he receives. Endure suffering as discipline. God is dealing with you as sons. For what son is there that a father does not discipline? But if you are without discipline, which all receive, then you are illegitimate children and not sons." If God disowns you, you in trouble. Stay tuned. We got more great music coming your way as we head into the final hour. Here comes Image with "My Heart Worships You" right here on 103.7 The Beat.

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2: 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Pastor Chris, DJ Redeemed on 103.7 The Beat. Hey, starting this hour off, you heard from Trip Lee from way back in 2016 with the track entitled Still Unashamed. Then, just before I came on the air, RPSMG said, until next time. Hey, tonight we've been talking about backsliding. And, you know, when it comes to believers and backsliding, you know, sin affects the believer. And it affects it because it goes against the reason why Jesus saved us in the first place. You know, a believer has a new relationship with sin. And if he does fall in sin, he or she is broken and runs to the Lord for forgiveness. Psalms 51 and 4 says, against you and you only have I sinned and done what is evil in your sight. So you are right in your verdict and you are justified when you judge. That is David, King David. That's right. The one that most people know about from the 23rd Psalm. The same one who was called a man after God's own heart. But when he backslid and had an affair with Bathsheba and was found out, he was broken because the relationship that he had with God, it was severed. But he cried out and he confessed what he said was wrong. Beloved, if you're a believer in Jesus Christ and you have fallen into sin or backslidden and it doesn't touch you, you need to check. You need to check. That's all I can say. Stay tuned. We got more great music coming your way. Here comes Dietrich Haddon with Say the Name right here on 103.7 The Beat.

crazy. It's crazy. I just

0: bringing you the best in holy hip-hop and R&B. 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
1: 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You're locked in, redeemed by the rhythm, the gospel hip-hop and urban praise radio show. And that was Miles Minnick with his brand new release called Press. And then just before that, Tanya Nolan talked about those blessings, the ones that God gives. Hey, you know, tonight, one quick shout out to all the mothers. Happy Mother's Day from Pastor Chris, as well as 103.7 The Beat, those who are listening tonight. So we pray that God truly shines on you today. Hey, tonight we've been talking about backsliding, and I want to let you know, if you are in a backslidden state, meaning you haven't been pursuing after God like you know you should, or you are stuck in some type of sin, but you believe God and you believe that He saved you, guess what? He says He'll never leave you. But, you know this. After you repent, that doesn't mean that you won't still be in a trial or suffer the consequences of your sin. But God says to wait because He's going.

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1: 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Muskegon County Prosecutor DJ Hilson here reminding you that when you're on the roadway driving that motor vehicle, operating that motor vehicle, make sure that your license is valid and up to date. 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Thank you and be safe.
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Hey, this is Adeyanju Adeniji from the West Michigan Lakehawks organization. Lati era abami surati efejula. 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Much love. Shout out to the Green White Green Nation, Nigeria.

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The HBCU Club of Muskegon is a college preparation program for parents and students from the seventh grade all the way up to their first year of college throughout the West Michigan area, and providing information on the foundations of historical black colleges and universities. 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
2: 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Hey, to recap the music that you heard over the past two segments, you heard music from Aaron Cole and Ten Rock with Usher In the Spirit. And then just before that, Sean C. Johnson talked about Going Up. After that segment, you heard from K-Love with For You. Tawan followed that up with Lost So Much Time. And then Red Hands encouraged us to keep on walking. Well, that's going to do it for me tonight on this edition of Redeemed by the Rhythm. I pray that you were encouraged to remember that even if you're in the darkest pit and you have been thinking that you're too far

with the Lord. If you cry out to God for deliverance, He will deliver you. It's not too late. If you allow yourself to live in despair and guilt, you can die in that state. Don't listen to the enemy of your soul. Don't listen to Satan. There is hope for you. The blood of Jesus Christ will wash away your shame. Jesus said, "It is finished" on the cross. God will restore everything. Cry out for Jesus to deliver you today. Jeremiah 15, verses 19 to 21 says, "Therefore, this is what the Lord says, if you repent, I will restore you that you may serve me. If you utter worthy, not worthless words, you will be my spokesman. Let this people turn to you, but you must not turn to them. I will make you a wall to this people, a fortified wall of bronze. They will fight against you, but will not overcome you. For I am with you to rescue and save you, declares the Lord. I will save you from the hands of the wicked and deliver you from the grasp of the

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Show number 903, ladies and gentlemen, me and you. My name is Bob Baldwin. Always a pleasure to hang out with you. And wherever you may be in the universe, thank you for stopping by. Let's get things started on the smooth side from Vancouver, Canada, courtesy of Gabriel Mark Hasselback with Swizzle Stick. This is the New Urban Jazz Lounge, and we

as Adam F. here, ladies and gentlemen, with Music in My Mind here at the New River Jazz Lounge. Hope you enjoy that. My name is Bob Baldwin, and we're having some fun down here playing some good music, including Incognito, their latest, This Is Your World.

0: 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All up.
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0: David Benoit and Jeff Lorber with Boarding Pass here at the Nerva Jazz Lounge. Those young men tickling the ivories there sounds real good. Mr. Gerald Albright before that, More Than Enough and Skinny Hightower, Red Lights. Matt Cusone with She'll Never Know featuring Greg Manning and Tommy Davidson on the vocals with Heart, Mind, and Soul. I'm going to jump into our Brazilian bag with Jorge Virgilio as well as Dori Caymmi. As well as Dori Caymmi and also some Pat Metheny here at the New Urban Jazz Lounge. Come on back.
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0: That's guitar extraordinaire Pat Metheny. And on it, brand new music from Miss Metheny. I don't know which album number this is, but it's up there, probably in the 50s at this point. The album's called Side Eye 3 here at the Nova Jazz Lounge. We also heard some very nice Brazilian music courtesy of Dori Caymmi, also on the acoustic guitar with Amazon River. Jorge Virgilio out of Brazil with Mona Lisa and Invisível. The album's called Livre. Came out in the mid-2000s. Hope that you enjoy that. As we wrap up hour number one, if you missed any part of this show, newurbanjazz.com, click a button that says On Demand, and we'll take care of the rest. We've got a new app popping, and you can check that out as well. Google and Apple. CarPlay is coming soon. Keep you posted. Got some shows coming up, including Middle C on June the 12th. That's Middle C in Charlotte, North Carolina. For more information, BobBaldwin.com. 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More cool music right around the corner. 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
1: 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It's time to kick back and hang out with the New Urban Jazz Lounge and Mr. Bob Baldwin.
0: Welcome back to hour number two. This is Bob Baldwin in the New Urban Jazz Lounge. We got some great music here, so sit back, relax, take a load off, and let's get into this groove. Mr. Dom Cachetti out of Westchester County, New York, with Jump to It. So let's jump to it. Hour number two, back in the groove.

0: yours truly in the background with Hypnotic, my latest release on the single side. Got a new album coming out very, very soon. Keep you posted on that. For more information, BobBaldwin.com. This record I dedicate to my old man who would have been 100 years old on May 21st. Rest in peace, my good pop. We heard from Everett Harp and Adam Hawley together with Electric, as well as Andrew Nichols with When Will I Know, Roberto Valle with Hang Loose, Chris Standring, Hollywood Hustle, Dom Pichetti with Jump to It. All the latest and greatest in the smooth jazz world. Around the corner, we've got a mix of smooth and some legendary music. We've got Angelisa and Rebecca Jade, but we also have McCoy Tyner riffing up the piano. This man is something else, and a really classy track from Bobby Hutcherson. Let's get into all variances they call jazz here at the Nova Jazz Lounge, right around the corner.
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2: It's 43 degrees.

0: Bobby Hutcherson with Montara. Beautiful track from Bobby. Taking us back to the 70s, but very, very hip, very cool. 50 years later, still sounds fantastic. Bobby on the vibes there from the album Montara. Beautiful tune. McCoy Tyner on the piano with Passion Dance. The Real McCoy is the name of the album. McCoy Tyner sound like always. Got 3-4 hands. Just an incredible rhythm, incredible timing, the percussion sound that comes out of that piano when he plays it. Really amazing. Rest in peace, McCoy Tyner. Axon Radio before that with Welcome to the Bright Side, and Andrew Lisa, Rebecca Jade got it started with Feeling Free. Well, I hope you're feeling free as this music. If not, we got one more shot to get it to you. Around the corner, Sarah Vaughn giving us some beautiful Brazilian vibrations, as well as Dori Kaimi to wrap things up. Come back one more time and hang out with me. This is the New Urban Jazz Lounge.
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6: home.

Brand new music from Moises dos Santos from Brazil. Nice big band vibe there called Bom Viajem here at the New York Jazz Lounge. And before that, smooth Brazilian track from guitar man Dori Caymmi playing some beautiful acoustic guitar there from Brazil. It's a track called Pilgrimage. Came out in 2006 here at the Nerva Jazz Lounge. The album was called If Ever, was on the Quincy Jones Quest label. We heard three tracks from Sarah Vaughan. We got things started with Photograph and Nothing Will Be As It Was. Both of those are from the Sarah Vaughan Brazilian Romance album. And we also heard a nice remix called Summertime, the classic George Gershwin track from the album called Studio Rio Presents the Brazilian Connection. Sarah Vaughan giving it to us. As we wrap up hour number two, if you missed any part of the show, newurbanjazz.com, click a button. This is On Demand, and we'll take care of the rest. Got a show coming up on June 12th in Charlotte, North Carolina at Middle Sea. Looking forward to hanging out with you guys in Charlotte, North Carolina, my mother's home state. For more information, BobBaldwin.com, BobBaldwin.com. Wraps up hour number two. Thank you so much for hanging out with me. In 6 days and 22 hours, I'll be right back here. Please don't be late, because you don't want to miss any part of this groove. Until we meet again, take care, peace, shalom, God bless.

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1: 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We are offering all of our kids the opportunity to have access to rich curriculum this year.

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0: proxy, taking it back to the old school. That's what I'm saying. 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That's why we say it's time for a change. 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

Thanks for stopping by the New Urban Jazz Lounge, where we celebrate music, but in particular contemporary jazz with touches of urban and Brazilian flavors. Show number 903, ladies and gentlemen, me and you. My name is Bob Ball, and always a pleasure to hang out with you. And wherever you may be in the universe, thank you for stopping by. Let's get things started on the smooth side from Vancouver, Canada, courtesy of Gabriel Mark Hasselback with Swizzle Stick. This is the New Urban Jazz Lounge.

0: Adam F. here, ladies and gentlemen, with Music in My Mind here at the New River Jazz Lounge. Hope you enjoy that. My name is Bob Baldwin, and we're having some fun down here playing some good music, including Incognito, their latest, This Is Your World. Love that groove. Really, really nice. Eric Knight with Exotica. Carl Cox with Keep It in the Pocket. Gabriel Mark Hasselback got it started with Swizzle Stick. Around the corner, more smooth jazz featuring Tommy Davidson, as well as Matt Cousson, Skinny Hightower. All up.
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0: David Benoit, Jeff Lorber with Boarding Pass here at the Nerve and Jazz Lounge. Those young men tickling the ivories there sounds real good. Mr. Gerald Albright before that, More Than Enough and Skinny Hightower, Red Lights. Matt Cusone with She'll Never Know featuring Greg Manning and Tommy Davidson on the vocals with Heart, Mind, and Soul. I'm going to jump into our Brazilian bag with Jorge Virgilio as well as Dori Caymmi. As well as Dori Caymmi and also some Pat Metheny here at the New Urban Jazz Lounge. Come on back.
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0: That's guitar extraordinaire Pat Metheny. And on it, brand new music from Miss Metheny. I don't know which album number this is, but it's up there, probably in the 50s at this point. The album's called Side Eye 3 here at the Nova Jazz Lounge. We also heard some very nice Brazilian music courtesy of Dori Caymmi, also on the acoustic guitar with Amazon River. Jorge Virgilio out of Brazil with Mona Lisa and Invisível. The album's called Livre. Came out in the mid-2000s. Hope that you enjoy that. As we wrap up hour number one, if you missed any part of this show, newurbanjazz.com. Click a button. This is On Demand. And we'll take care of the rest. We've got a new app popping. And you can check that out as well. Google and Apple. CarPlay is coming soon. Keep you posted. Got some shows coming up, including Middle C on June the 12th. That's Middle C in Charlotte, North Carolina. For more information, BobBaldwin.com. 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More cool music right around the corner. 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
1: Call some friends. It's time to kick back and hang out with the New Urban Jazz Lounge and Mr. Bob Baldwin.
0: Welcome back to hour number two. This is Bob Baldwin in the New Urban Jazz Lounge. We got some great music here, so sit back, relax, take a load off, and let's get into this groove. Mr. Dom Cicchetti out of Westchester County, New York, with Jump to It. So let's jump to it. Hour number two, back in the groove.

0: yours truly in the background with Hypnotic, my latest release on the single side. Got a new album coming out very, very soon. Keep you posted on that. For more information, BobBaldwin.com. This record I dedicate to my old man who would have been 100 years old on May 21st. Rest in peace, my good pop. We heard from Everett Harp and Adam Hawley together with Electric, as well as Andrew Nichols with When Will I Know, Roberto Valle with Hang Loose, Chris Standring, Hollywood Hustle, Dom Pichetti with Jump To It. All the latest and greatest in the smooth jazz world. Around the corner, we've got a mix of smooth and some legendary music. We've got Andrea Lisa and Rebecca Jade, but we also have McCoy Tyner riffing up the piano. This man is something else, and a really classy track from Bobby Hutcherson. Let's get into all variances they call jazz here at the New York Jazz Lounge, right around the corner.
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8: It's 39 degrees.

0: Bobby Hutcherson with Montara. Beautiful track from Bobby. Taking us back to the 70s, but very, very hip, very cool. 50 years later, still sounds fantastic. Bobby on the vibes there from the album Montara. Beautiful tune. McCoy Tyner on the piano with Passion Dance. The Real McCoy is the name of the album. McCoy Tyner sound like always. Got 3-4 hands. Just an incredible rhythm, incredible timing, the percussion sound that comes out of that piano when he plays it. Really amazing. Rest in peace, McCoy Tyner. Axon Radio before that with Welcome to the Bright Side, and Angelisa Rebecca Jade got it started with Feeling Free. Well, I hope you're feeling free as his music. If not, we got one more shot to get it to you. Around the corner, Sarah Vaughan giving us some beautiful Brazilian vibrations, as well as Dori Kaimi to wrap things up. Come back one more time and hang out with me. This is the New Urban Jazz Lounge.
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Brand new music from Moises dos Santos from Brazil. Nice big band vibe there called Bom Viajem here at the New York Jazz Lounge. And before that, smooth Brazilian track from guitar man Dori Caymmi playing some beautiful acoustic guitar there from Brazil. It's a track called Pilgrimage. Came out in 2006 here at the New York Jazz Lounge. The album was called If Ever, was on the Quincy Jones Quest label. We heard three tracks from Sarah Vaughan. We got things started with Photograph and Nothing Will Be As It Was. Both of those are from the Sarah Vaughan Brazilian Romance album. And we also heard a nice remix called Summertime, the classic George Gershwin track from the album called Studio Rio Presents the Brazilian Connection. Sarah Vaughan giving it to us. As we wrap up hour number two, if you missed any part of the show, newoverjazz.com, click a button. This is On Demand, and we'll take care of the rest. Got a show coming up on June 12th in Charlotte, North Carolina at Middle Sea. Looking forward to hanging out with you guys in Charlotte, North Carolina, my mother's home state. For more information, BobBaldwin.com, BobBaldwin.com. Wraps up hour number two. Thank you so much for hanging out with me. In 6 days and 22 hours, I'll be right back here. Please don't be late, because you don't want to miss any part of this groove. Until we meet again, take care, peace, shalom, God bless.

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3: I'm Misty Jordan with BIN News Now. President Trump is downplaying concerns over hantavirus. Trump said we have very good people studying the virus very closely.
4: We seem to have things under very good control. They know that virus very well. It's been around a long time. Not easily transferable, unlike COVID.
3: According to reports from CNN and CDC, the passengers escorted off the ship will reportedly be placed in quarantine to ensure that the virus does not have a chance to spread. Energy Secretary Chris Wright says President Trump is open to all ideas to help lower gas prices. AAA reports the national average for a gallon of regular gas sits at $4.52 as of Sunday. And as hurricane season approaches, Texas insurance experts are urging Houston area homeowners to purchase flood insurance early. Get BIN News Now on demand 24/7 on the iHeartRadio app.
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1: This is Ed Gray. 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But when you are centered, you begin to see what was always there. CALM is not weakness. It's control. It allows you to respond instead of react.

0: looking for answers while living in distraction. But clarity does not come to a crowded mind. It comes to a centered one. 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I'm Ed Gray. 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
1: If a teacher's making $35,000 and then we bump up the pay to $150,000, do you think we're going to have the same issues?
2: What do you think teachers do? Just go to school and don't try to do anything. Don't try to teach their students.
1: Those teachers
2: fight and try to teach those students all day long.
1: They don't have the support. You're not going to have the same problems.
2: They don't have support from administration. They don't have the support from parents. The teachers work hard.
1: I didn't say they didn't. But the stakes are higher. The stakes are higher at $150,000.
2: What do you mean the stakes are higher? You need to pay the parents. If you paid the parents, if you told the parents, we'll pay you every month if you make sure your kid comes to this class and act like they're supposed to, teachers wouldn't have an issue.
1: This is the teaching industry we're talking about. We ain't talking about parents.
2: No, but you're trying to make it seem as if teachers, because teachers don't get paid enough money, they don't have the desire to control their classroom.
1: Why are they leaving in droves then? If they were paying $150,000,
2: they're leaving in droves because they don't have any support. Because the classrooms are out of control. For you to think that a teacher goes to school and twiddle her thumbs all day, for you to think because a teacher believes she's not getting paid enough money that she doesn't control her classroom, that she has no desire to control her classroom. The reason why she can't control her classroom because it's uncontrollable. She doesn't have support from administration and she doesn't have support from parents.
1: Hey, look, if she was making $150,000, she would have the will to make her classroom be whatever it needed to be to save her
2: job. Well, DJ, why don't you go do it? Since you know how to do it so much, you can solve the country's problem.
1: When they start paying $150,000, I will.
2: You can solve the country's problems. For you, you're so disrespectful to sit there and say that if a teacher made more money, she would manage her classroom better.
1: Absolutely.
2: How dare you?
1: And the teacher's nodding their head and say, That's right, Brother BJ.
2: Those teachers go in there and struggle to fight with those students every day to teach them something. And then they got onlookers and bystanders like you who don't know jack criticizing them.
1: All right. So, teachers, if you were making $150,000, wouldn't your classroom be a little bit different?
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0: Cause you a star.
1: I break it down. Freaky and ready though. 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Steady, relatable. 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Her look was incredible. 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I ain't crying. So bring your

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9: 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I guess that makes this

0: Just Do You. For Focus on Women, this is April. Stick around. In a world of judgment, being givers and takers both. Yes, some of us sit on our pedestals and claim we don't pass judgment. However, come on now. We know nothing goes better with girls' night than slinging a bit of juicy gossip. And that's all well until it's not. From the messiness of high school, where it's the it girls who give the side eye, to being the recipient of that side eye, judgment is everywhere. Our parents, our friends, significant others have all dished out that unsolicited advice telling us what we need to do. Perhaps they're right in their guidance, but it doesn't leave us feeling so great. Likewise, when we're dishing out the girl, what you should be doing is statement, we get that same gut-wrenching screw turned in the stomach of our listener. So let's rewind and try a new approach. Life is hard, and all of us have been on both the giving and receiving sides of judgment punches. But if we're looking to be shaped by positivity, then let's radiate the very positivity we want to receive. Let's be judgment-free, letting go of the snark and giving the love we want bestowed on us. For Focus on Women, this is April, reminding you to just do you positively.
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1: We went out to Five Guys and had a hamburger.
2: Oh, you did? Y'all shared it?
1: No, we didn't share no hamburger.
2: Oh, yeah.
1: You don't think I can afford a whole hamburger?
2: No, I'm just asking. Did you? Okay, BJ, whatever.
1: Now, back in the day, we used to share hamburgers when we were in college and stuff.
2: Mm-hmm.
1: But I would hope that 40 years later, I wouldn't have to share a hamburger.
2: Mm-hmm. Okay.
1: But them things are big. You could share them, man. You do, you know.
2: Yeah, you could share it. Right, like, you could share it.
1: With the fries and stuff, because, you know, I have to get one thing of fries now. Got to get your whole bag full of fries. I love Five Guys.
2: Yeah, I just, you know, I know how it go, BJ. You say, you know, let's be romantic and, you know, let's share a meal because, you know, you really ain't got it like that. So trying to act like it's romance when it's really finance. Anyway.
1: I know that's right. Hey, a lot of people do that, though. Ain't nothing wrong with that. And, you know, they give you so much food nowadays. You be like if you go to Showmars, right, and they give you all that fish. Come on now.
2: Now, BJ, they do give you a bunch of fish, don't they?
1: Right.
2: Yeah, okay.
1: Excuse me, Eric. Could you bring me a complimentary plate?
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4: 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With me, I'm going to stay up high even when I go low.

0: It's already in you. The talent, the grit, the spark that's been waiting for a reason, a season, or maybe just a chance. Here, you don't have to have it all figured out. You just have to bring it out. Come here to start a career or to start over, to find a trade, a purpose, a path, or a passion. Whatever it is, it starts by bringing out what's already inside. This is Muskegon Community College. 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

0: It's 46 degrees.
1: It's time for a Power Minute.
2: This is Ed Gray. 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You need the next step. 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It stands for Strategic Trust Executed Properly. We delay progress waiting for certainty, but clarity often comes after movement, not before it. God rarely reveals the entire path. He reveals the next step. Because trust is built in movement. Overthinking creates paralysis. Execution creates progress. Small, consistent steps lead to major outcomes. Do not underestimate the power of one aligned step. Stop waiting for everything to make sense. Take the step that is in front of you, because movement unlocks what standing still never will. I'm Ed Gray. Elevate your thoughts and rise.
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1: You know, I had a lot of friends telling me I need to wait until I'm like 65 or 70 before I get my Social Security check. I said, as soon as I turn 62, I'm going to have a tent pitched at the Social Security office, and I'm getting my money. You know what I'm saying? Hey, what did you want to say there, brother?
2: Yes, BJ Murphy. I'm 82 years old, and I started to get my Social Security when I was 62. You get the max and die at 75, and I'm already 82, and I've been getting the early Social Security for 20 years. How many people live to get it for 20 years?
1: And that's what I'm talking about, brother. Nobody ain't going to wait around here today 70 years old to get Social Security. Not if you black. You better get your Social Security as soon as you turn 62.
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y'all know how to get in contact with me. I told you my new number is 704-755-7976. 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You want to make a comment or tell me something we need to be talking about on tomorrow's show. You can always leave me a message. If I don't pick up, leave me a message. Also, get in contact.

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¿Su hijo cumplirá 5 años antes del 1 de septiembre? 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
5: It's 48 degrees.

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1: I'm Bree Wood with BIN News Now. Wildfires are causing dangerous hazy conditions across South Florida. The Max Rowe Miramar fire has grown to 4,800 acres. Miami-Dade Fire Rescue's Erica Benitez.
2: Even if the fire is not immediately near your home, smoke can travel for miles.
1: Officials warn of blackout smoke conditions on Alligator Alley and US 27, urging drivers to use caution. Virginia's Supreme Court has struck down a Democratic-backed redistricting plan that could have flipped four additional House seats. Justices ruled lawmakers violated the state constitution by bypassing proper procedures. And Black Republican Texas Congressman Wesley Hunt says the number of Black Republicans in Congress is not relevant. Hunt told reporters elections should be decided by merit, not race, as all four Black GOP House members prepare to leave Congress this year. Get BIN News Now on demand 24/7 on the iHeartRadio app.

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1: It's already in you. 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
5: Welcome back. Maya Angelou captured America's heart in the early 70s with her renowned autobiography, I Know Why the Caged Bird Sings. Following that success, Angelou published several other fiction, nonfiction, and books of poetry. She's so influential that at least one of her books is required reading at most colleges in the U.S. In 1992, President-elect Bill Clinton asked her to compose a poem for his inauguration day. The poem on the pulse of mornings and Angelou's celebrity to new heights. At the time, she said she appreciated every bit of her newfound popularity.
6: I worked very hard for it, and I would be an ingrate if I appeared other than grateful. It complicates life, and it at the same time enriches life to have that kind of public personality.
5: Let's tip our hats to another Black role model. For the Black Experience, I'm George Moore.
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Good morning. Happy Monday. It's May 11th, 2026. Welcome to the Midday Show and welcome to a brand new grind week. Hey, happy belated Mother's Day to all the moms and mom figures out there, the grandmothers, the aunties, the godmothers, the sisters, the cousins, the friends. Thank you. Thank you for your love and for your sacrifices and just being the strength that this world needs. God bless all the mothers. Hope y'all had a wonderful day and weekend. Shout out to all the prom goers. I got to see a couple of my babies go off to prom, and it's always so bittersweet to just see how fast they've grown up. And it's a sobering reminder that you too are growing up and growing older. And another reminder to enjoy each day, because it goes by so fast, y'all. This life goes by so fast. And on that subject of life going by fast and prom goers, sending up my prayers and my thoughts to everybody who was affected by the unfortunate events at the prom after party on Saturday. Yeah. Pray for those kids, y'all, for these young adults, for their families. They're going to need some strength. They're going to need some comfort. I'm thanking God that nobody was killed. There were several injuries, but I pray that they keep on holding on and y'all help them, okay? In prayer and love, show up. If you know somebody who was affected, you know their family, please show up for them. Whew. Okay, now, we just heard from Lila James. That was called Right on Time, and we're going to get back to the music. Up next, we've got October London and Snoop Dogg. Here's Make Me Wanna.

That was Can I by Blast and Eric Bellinger. Before that, Summer Walker and Ari Lennox with Unloyal. Coming up next, we've got Bruno Mars. Can't believe I let him come to Michigan. I didn't see him. He was in Detroit this past weekend. But yeah, we're going to listen to him now. This one's called Something Serious.

0: 52 degrees.
1: Find you. For Focus on Women, this is April Anderson. Stick around. Living our best life means finding out who we are and who we want to be. That sounds easy, but in reality, the last time many of us were unabashedly sure about who we really are was when we were between 5 and 8 years old. Somewhere along the way, when those pesky hormones came into our lives, our confidence and assuredness got clouded.

0: life. If we are lucky, at some point in our adult life, we recognize this cocoon and work to break out of it. And our rate of success often depends on how long we've allowed our cocoon to bake and harden. If we've allowed ourselves to become defeated, hopeless, and question our worth, be prepared for some hard work to chip through that hardened shell. The takeaway is this: regardless of how thick we've allowed our cocoons to become, they can be shattered, and inside we'll find our true selves with all our radiance and power still intact. So find you. It may take the assistance of a therapist or counselor, and that's okay. For Focus on Women, this is April. Stay dynamic.
1: I'm Bree Wood with BIN News Now. Wildfires are causing dangerous hazy conditions across South Florida. The Max Row Miramar fire has grown to 4,800 acres. Miami

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3: Good afternoon. Are you still here with me? If you're still here, I got some good music on the way for you. We just heard the DJ 100 Grand Old School Mix on the way right here in the Old School Lunch Hour. It's One Way. Here's Cutie Pie.

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That song was by The Gap Band. It's called Humpin'. Before that, DeBarge with Can't Get Enough. Up next, we've got Mint Condition, and this one is Forever in Your Eyes. Y'all keep it here. 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
2: Being Cancer Control Month, it's important to understand what cancer truly is. We know it's an incurable illness, but how does it happen? Let's start with our cells in the body. You may remember in science class that our cells reproduce on their own, constantly multiplying by essentially cloning themselves in a process called mitosis. Our cells, however, have growth regulators to prevent mitosis from happening too quickly or frequently. Cancer happens when we have abnormal cells whose growth regulators aren't working right. So they not only grow uncontrollably, but they destroy other tissues and cells in the process. It sucks because our white blood cells and other immune system aides don't see those cells as harmful because they're a part of our bodies. If you have concerns about developing cancer, talk with your doctor.
0: You're in the middle. In the middle. In the middle of the old school lunch hour. 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

Hey, y'all, we're back inside the Midday Show and officially celebrating some birthdays this hour. I want to wish a happy birthday to Candace Redmond, Anthony Crump, Miko Gray, and Kaya Thornton on the other side of town celebrating with Sabrina Carpenter. Happy birthday to Black China. She's 39. Lana Condor is 30. Coi Leray also 30. Dirty 30 today. Holly Frazier is 57. Wishing a happy birthday to the late Corey Monteith. Cam Newton is 38 today. And we are also celebrating with the late Natasha Richardson. And a happy birthday to you, you, and you. If I missed you or someone you know, please call 231-722-8338 is the number, because we would never want to forget to celebrate you. Now keep it here. It's Usher, Summer Walker, and 21 Savage. Here's Good Good.

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That was City Girls and Usher with Good Love. On the way is 231 Stand Up. Y'all get ready and sing it out loud. Keep it locked to the Midday Show.

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5: This is Ed Gray. You cannot change what you refuse to confront. If you remember one thing, remember this acronym for TRUE. It stands for Transparent Reality Unveils Essence. Growth begins with honesty. Not the version of you that you present to others, but the version you see when no one else is watching. Many people want transformation without truth, but truth is the doorway. It reveals what needs to be adjusted, aligned, and corrected. God does not work with the image we project. He works with the reality we acknowledge. If you want real change, start with real truth, because what is hidden cannot be healed. And what is faced can be transformed. I'm Ed Gray. Plant today's thought in the garden of your mind and let your consciousness grow with it.
6: I'm Bree Wood with BIN News Now. Governor Gavin Newsom is dodging questions about the governor's race, saying he's focused elsewhere and plans to stay out of the primary.
7: It's my intention to do everything that needs to be done to make sure that there's not a lockout for a Democratic choice in the general election.
6: With less than a month to go, new polling shows Hilton and Becerra leading. Washington, D.C.'s black mayor Muriel Bowser is reflecting on her next chapter as she prepares to leave office. Speaking at Howard University and the University of the District of Columbia commencements, Bowser told graduates leadership brings criticism and change, noting she isn't retiring, but moving forward. And Dr. Dre and Snoop Dogg are expanding their spirits brand with a new line of hard iced tea and lemonade cocktails. The non-carbonated drinks come in multiple flavors with tall can versions and new varieties rolling out soon. Get BIN News Now on demand 24/7 on the iHeartRadio app.
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1: It's 56 degrees.
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All right, y'all. We've come to the end of the midday show, but you already know that does not mean the end of the music. Afternoon Jam Session is coming up next. Make today great. Make it a magnificent Monday. And spread love and light. Be kind to yourselves and be kind to others. God bless y'all. Till the next time, I'm out of here. Peace.

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4: I'm Bree Wood with BIN News Now. Governor Gavin Newsom is dodging questions about the governor's race, saying he's focused elsewhere and plans to stay out of the primary.
5: It's my intention to do everything that needs to be done to make sure that there's not a lockout for a Democratic choice in the general election.
4: With less than a month to go, new polling shows Hilton and Becerra leading. Washington, D.C.'s Black Mayor Muriel Bowser is reflecting on her next chapter as she prepares to leave office. Speaking at Howard University and the University of the District of Columbia commencements, Bowser told graduates leadership brings criticism and change, noting she isn't retiring, but moving forward. And Dr. Dre and Snoop Dogg are expanding their spirits brand with a new line of hard iced tea and lemonade cocktails. The non-carbonated drinks come in multiple flavors with tall can versions and new varieties rolling out soon. 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

no regrets. For Focus on Women, this is April. Stick around. Regret, a term many of us throw around loosely. And if we don't use it outright, it shows its head when chatting with our peeps about missed opportunities or chances we fail to take. When the loving bubble of friendship will admit we should have done this or said that. This troubling feeling or remorse over something that has happened, over something that we've done or left undone, is nothing more than the abscess of regret. And like any other abscess, it can grow and fester, becoming inflamed and potentially infecting our psyche, creating a proverbial pus pocket of negativity that travels with us when left unaddressed. Every

0: happens when we determine we're not living our best life. We reflect and attribute our current state to something we've done or left undone. But that reflection does not need to morph into a pit of regret. Instead, it can be the springboard to something better, a pivot point which propels us on a path of growth. So remember, we are all the sum of our experiences. Embrace them, use them to continuously blossom and have no regrets. For Focus on Women, this is April.
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The happy belated Mother's Day. Sending love to all the mothers out there. Hope you had a great weekend. And sending love also to those who are without their mothers for the first Mother's Day. I know how hard that is. And it's a tough one. First Mother's Day, you know, you got routine things you used to do all the time. And wow, yesterday pie was not good for you. I'm sending love out to you too. All right. Blast kicking off the show. Paper Route, Zathino Jams.

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So by now, everybody know Saturday night at the respective schools had their beautiful proms for their seniors. The double got involved and, you know, ruined the night for the kids with their prom at the party. And yes, they had adults there. Adults was there. It wasn't an event where just kids was there. They had supervision there. But what happened out in the parking lot, what happened about outsiders, is just demonic. And we're seeing that behavior everywhere. We're seeing it from our adults who are doing it in the clubs, and now the kids doing it in schools, doing it in the parties. We have a mental health problem. We have a cultural problem. The culture has changed. It has changed. And we need to acknowledge that we got some serious problems. It didn't start overnight. This problem has been brewing up for a while. And I feel for the parents out there who feel hopeless, that know they got a problem child, but don't know how to get help, don't know how to reach out. You just don't jump up and go out and shoot up a prom party without having any signs in the childhood, in the home, you know, leading up to this. And that's, in my opinion, the issue goes back to the home, solving those problems in the home before they get out to the streets. Prayers going out to the young queen. I'm trying to reach out to her family. I hope that she's doing okay. The young girl that was drove over by a car, just ran over, kept going. We come back. I'm going to read what the police department had to say. All right, here's Jill Scott, Afternoon Jams.

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2: What we're going to do right here is go back.
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2: Way back into time.

From the Fruitport Township Police Department, they responded to the Fruitport VFW located at 5201 Airline Highway in Fruitport, following reports that a subject had been struck by a vehicle in the roadway. While officers were en route, dispatch information was updated to indicate that a shooting had also occurred at the location. The preliminary investigation indicates that multiple individuals discharged firearms during the incident, striking four people. All four victims were transported to Trinity Health Muskegon and treated for non-life-threatening injuries. In addition, two individuals were struck by vehicles in the roadway during the incident, with one person sustaining serious injuries. A post-prom party was being held at the VFW at the time of the incident. Fruitport public safety personnel, along with officers from several law enforcement agencies throughout Muskegon County, responded to the scene. The Michigan State Police Crime Lab also assisted with the investigation. The Fruitport Township Police Department continues to actively investigate the incident, including reviewing video evidence from the scene. Authorities are asking anyone with information related to the incident to contact the department. Anyone with information is encouraged to contact Fruitport Township Police Department and ask for Detective Brian Reifster or Deputy Chief Greg Polson at 231-865-8477 or contact Silent Observer at 231-722-7463.

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5: I'm Amber Payton with BIN News Now. President Trump is highlighting new maternal health care resources, including a website launched on Mother's Day for expecting and new moms.
6: In recognition of this ambitious agenda to support American mothers, today we're announcing a new website that is online right now. 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
5: Speaking from the Oval Office, he also pointed to lower drug costs, family tax cuts, and rural health investments. Democrats are weighing their next steps after the Virginia Supreme Court ruled against them in a redistricting lawsuit. The court says lawmakers violated procedural rules while trying to put the referendum on the ballot. Democrats are now seeking time for an emergency appeal in the U.S. Supreme Court. And keeping in Virginia, Black Norfolk Mayor Kenny Alexander starts his new role today as interim president of Richard Bland College. Alexander has served as mayor since 2016 and will lead the college until at least mid-2027. Get BIN News Now on demand 24/7 on the iHeartRadio app.

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1: You should walk around with a cape.
2: So the Pistons play tonight in Cleveland. You can catch it on NBC Peacock. It'd be nice to get a victory tonight. It would be nice to get a 3-1 lead and then head back to Detroit and close this thing out. Otherwise, it could be another 7-game series, man. Dude, we don't need another 7-game series, man. They need to see can they wrap this thing up, if possible. Cleveland's a good team, and as we've seen, Harden, he stepped up. Mitchell stepped up. All these cats are stepping up. And they're at home. So it's a tough game, but it's the NBA, playoffs. That's what we love, right? That's what we live for this in May. We look forward to these battles. But still rooting for Pistons all the way.

discussing breast cancer, it's important to highlight early detection and testing, but some don't have access to regular testing and exams. But no worries. You can conduct your own breast exam in the comfort of your home. Conducting a self-exam allows for early detection of breast cancer, which is more fatal among Black women and men. Start by looking in the mirror, shirtless and braless, with your arms by your side. See if you notice changes in the size and shape of your breasts, dimpling or puckering of the skin, and if your nipples are inverted. These are visual signs that there may be something wrong. The next steps are palpations along your breast, starting at the nipple with two fingers and moving in a circular motion outwards. If you feel lumps or tenderness, or notice other visual signs, meet with your

Shouts out to everyone. 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The last show, The Black Christ of Panama, just 10 days ago, already at 22,000 views. And we're talking about people from all over the world who are tapping in and checking out The Unfiltered World with PA. Tiana Taylor, this afternoon, champs.

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0: Hello, I'm Police Chief of Muskegon Heights, Maurice Sane, reminding you to buckle up.
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10: I'm Amber Payton with BIN News Now. A Sangamon County, Illinois judge has denied former Deputy Sean Grayson's request to reduce his sentence for killing Sonia Massey. Grayson was sentenced to 20 years after being convicted of second-degree murder. Authorities say he shot and killed the unarmed black woman after she called 911 about a possible intruder. Some Memphis residents are protesting Tennessee's new congressional map after lawmakers voted to remove the state's only majority black district. Dozens marched from I Am a Man Plaza to the Lorraine Motel, urging voters to turn out. Tennessee Democrats are also suing Governor Bill Lee over the redistricting. And the grand opening of rapper Snoop Dogg's Long Beach, California cannabis store, SWED, has been postponed over safety concerns. The decision follows a deadly shooting at the grand opening of Marathon Burger connected to the late rapper Nipsey Hussle. A new opening date has not been announced. Get BIN News Now on demand 24/7 on the iHeartRadio app.
0: Hello, I'm Police Chief of Muskegon Heights, Maurice Sane, reminding you to buckle up.
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4: I'm Amber Payton with BIN News Now. President Trump says he's considering suspending the federal gas tax as gas prices continue to climb.
5: As soon as this is over with Iran, as soon as it's over, you're going to see gasoline and oil drop like a rock.
4: Suspending the 18 cent per gallon tax would require approval from Congress. The Los Angeles County Federation of Labor is targeting Spencer Pratt in a new attack ad. The group calls him, quote, the last thing Los Angeles needs, end quote, and criticizes his stance on homelessness, a subject Black Mayor Karen Bass says has improved under her watch. Pratt, a registered Republican running as an independent, says the mayor's race should not be about party politics. And Rolling Loud took over Orlando with a packed lineup and a surprise appearance from 12-year-old Northwest, the daughter of rapper Kanye West and Kim Kardashian. The festival was headlined by Don Toliver, Playboi Carti, and Ken Carson. Get BIN News Now on demand 24/7 on the iHeartRadio app.
6: Hello, I'm Maurice Sain, police chief with Muskegon Heights Police Department, reminding you not to drink and drive and do not operate a motor vehicle under the influence.

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1: Did you know that a toddler can drown in 3 inches of water? It's true. And every summer, which is prime time for water fun, water safety becomes an issue for everyone. Parents, no child should be left alone in a backyard or community pool for even a minute without supervision. And supervision doesn't mean an older child. It means a watchful adult with lifeguard training. Before you register your child in the neighborhood day camp, make sure the staff is qualified in water safety. And before you invest in that wading above ground or in-ground pool, invest in water safety training for the whole family. And parents, don't let your children, no matter how they protest, visit neighbors who have pools unless you know a qualified adult will be present at all times. I'm

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103.7 to beat. That was You by Coco Jones. Brandon B here in the studio tonight, every Monday night with the health show. I'm here from our local health department. We're at 1903 Marquette Avenue. That's the Baker College campus right here in the great city of Muskegon. Happy May. Today's May 11th. Happy May 11th. Last week, Monday on the show, I had my cousin on here, Jasmine. She is with the Habitat of Humanity of Northern Muskegon. I believe that's what they're called. Habitat for Humanity of Northern Muskegon. She was on the show last week. She was promoting an event that they had last week, Wednesday and Thursday. You could have went to the event and got a certificate to help with grant money, some type of funding that can help get you a home. They can put down a down payment for you to move into a brand new home or some type of house that you have found. So Habitat for Humanity, if you got any questions on that, feel free to reach out to Habitat because they potentially might have money for you guys to move into a new home. Money's always good. Health department's open Monday through Friday, 8 to 5 p.m. I just want to continue to encourage you guys out there to use these resources. Use the resources that we have here in Muskegon County. Community Foundation, DHS, our FQHCs, which is Muskegon Family Care and Hackley Community Care. Just, man, Habitat, you know, it's tons of resources out there for each and every one of you guys. Trinity Health. We got to just continue to the goodwill, just continue to use these resources to try and get through the struggles. We all are going through the struggles, especially with the way gas prices are nowadays. It's tough. It's tough for everybody, not just some of us. It's tough for everybody. Moving into spring, it's a great time. We got 2 weeks until Memorial Day, which is great. That's a day off. I'll be traveling for Memorial weekend. And I don't know about you guys, but this week is I'm bringing my boat out. No matter what. I've already planned it. I'm doing it on Thursday. It's going to be like 64 degrees. And I'll wear some sweatpants and a hoodie and some sunglasses. I do not care. My goal is to get my boat out this week. If the spring not going to come to us, I'm going to come to the spring. And if that don't make sense, you can figure it out and make sense of it, okay? I'm getting out there on my boat this week. And I encourage you guys to also just bring the spring in. Find a way to bring it in. Make it hot on your own, all right? Figure out the way to do it all by yourself. All right, if you got a question for me, you can always hit me up, 231-724-1203. Again, that's 231-724-1203. Stay tuned. Keep it locked. I'm here for the 7 o'clock hour, 103.7 to be. I'll be back.

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3: The first African-American to pitch in a World Series game was the legendary Satchel Paige. Paige was also the first Black elected to the Baseball Hall of Fame.

103.7 to beat. That was 100 by LMA. It's Brandon B here in studio tonight, every Monday night. I'm here from our local health department, 1903 Market Avenue. It's the Baker College campus. This is the health show. I'm here every Monday just trying to rattle off some positive health information for each and every one of you guys out there. Just encouraging everyone out there to use the resources that we have here in Muskegon County. We have to try and make things manageable. The way the gas prices are nowadays, rent has went up. Everything's going up. Inflation is what they call it. You know, we get paid less money, but the apartment complexes and mortgages and Wi-Fi and internet services or cable services, food, everything's going up. Gas, how can we pay more money if we're making less money? It's tough. So, again, that's just another reason that you should be interested in using the resources. So if you can get some food assistance, if you can get some food assistance, if you can get to a pantry for some free food, if you can get to one of the places that serve hot meals, you know, twice a week, if you can get to one of the backpack giveaways or any of those events and outreach events and community coordinating events, I encourage you guys to do it, okay? Do it. Grab the materials, the swag that they allow you to get, and use these resources, guys and girls. The FQHCs, I talked about it a little earlier in the 7 o'clock hour. Muskegon Family Care Center, Hackley Community Care Center. If you're having an issue with your foot, that's nothing you want to go to an urgent care for, okay? All they're going to tell you at the urgent care is that your foot is hurting. You might need x-rays, all right? But a primary care physician can kind of give you a diagnosis, okay? They can track your foot for the next 3 to 6 months and maybe tell you some things that are going on, okay? So there's a difference between going to an urgent care for a quick fix or actually seeing a primary care physician that specializes in different parts of your body, all right? So just encouraging you guys, resources, resources, resources. Use the internet. They have a Muskegon event page. Get on the Muskegon event page. See what's going on here in the city. They got comedy shows. They have kid book reading activities. They have free foods. Like, it's tons of events going on in Muskegon County. Just get on the internet, type it in, and you'll see some things that are going on. If you got questions, you can always hit me up, 231-724-1203. Again, that's 231-724-1203. I'm at the health department again Monday through Friday, 8 to 5 p.m. So stay tuned. I'm still here for the rest of the hour. I'll be back with some more information for you guys. 103.7 to beat.

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9: The Trouble with Being Honest. For Focus on Women, this is April. Stay tuned. Honesty. It's a term we've heard all of our lives. Being truthful, frank, free of deceit. Yes, it seems straightforward enough. Not lying, telling the truth. But is it really? As we engage in relationships with potential partners, family members, colleagues, teammates, the strength and success of those relationships is grounded in honesty.

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However, being honest requires not only being truthful with others, but more importantly, being truthful with ourselves. Owning our stuff. The good and the bad requires self-awareness that is gained through self-reflection.

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103.7 to beat. That was Rain by Queen Naya. It's great to be here in the studio tonight, every Monday night with the health show. I'm here from our local health department, 1903 Market Avenue. That's the Baker College campus. I've been here for the entire 7 o'clock hour. Again, just rattling off health information. And today I've been just talking resources, just resources in general. I encourage you guys out there to do the best you can to try and use the resources that we have here in Muskegon. Another thing, too, if you're calling for some help with something and someone, like, explains to you what you can do, like, hey, call this number or do that, feel free to ask that person, hey, do you mind calling with me? Do you mind calling on three-way so we can do this together so I can get to the right department and speak to the people that I need to speak with? I think a lot of businesses nowadays, they kind of say, all right, yeah, you dial this number, 1-800, and, you know, good luck, and we'll talk to you later. But from me personally, I found more success doing it along with someone. So I might make the call for them and have them sit right next to me, and we'll do the best we can to get the solution that we're looking for. So, again, resources here in Muskegon, we have them, but are we using them all? I mean, for example, WIC. The health department has WIC. It's for children 0 to 5. So if you have a pregnant mom or a kid that's 4 and a half years old, you can apply and potentially get WIC. WIC can get you free, some form of free food. So you can get milk and dietary things, like cheese and fruits and vegetables. I mean, I don't know all the things that comes with it, but WIC, it's free of charge. If you haven't tried yet to get WIC, my question is why? If you already get food stamps, you can still get WIC. That means you can buy your fruits and vegetables with the WIC and get milk with the WIC, and then buy your tacos and pork chops and whatever else you want with the food stamp card. Like, it's ways to figure things out and use all the resources that you possibly can in order to manage this thing we call life. The reason you got to manage it is because things are tough nowadays. Gas is almost $5 a gallon, and that is not nothing that any of us want to manage. That's not anything that any of us want to deal with. Mortgage is going up, rent is going up, internet, cable, food is going up. You ever been to a restaurant nowadays? All the food costs more money. Even our local places that we go to, all of a sudden we used to pay $7 for this. Now it costs $12. Like, inflation is everywhere, and we getting paid less money. I'm going on a rant, y'all. You get what I'm saying. Use the resources. It'll help us to get through these rough times. I'm hoping that times get better. That's what I'm praying for, that things and times get better. Enjoy the spring. Today is May the 11th. We have Memorial Day in 2 weeks. It's still a little chilly out, but we are slowly turning the corner. It was sunny most of today. I'm hoping that it gets nothing but better. Shout out to the Pistons. I know they're on right now, so salute to them. Hopefully they can catch the dub tonight. All right, I'll catch you guys next week, Monday, with the health show. Stay tuned right here. Keep it locked, 103.7 to beat. Oh, you can always hit me up, 231-578-0045. All right.

just being real. She don't need it, but she love when I compliment her. Stay bragging on bae, I gotta represent her. Dreams got me vibing, we at Papa.

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